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1: Casey Kasem has unlocked the American Top 40 vaults and is replaying original shows from the 80s. This week, Casey takes you back to September 20th, 1980. That's when Jackson Browne headed down the boulevard. Stephanie Mills never knew love like this before. Air Supply was all out of love, and Diana Ross was turned upside down. You'll hear those songs, all the top 40 hits, and the long-distance dedications from September 20th, 1980, right here on American Top 40, The 80s.
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1: Good morning. Emergency Management Minister Kim Maslin says the province with 911 service yesterday seems to have started in another province. She says an investigation by telecoms providers is underway.
2: We don't know exactly what has happened yet, but it was nothing to do with our system here in the province. It was in another part, another province. But they will be notifying us. I think Bell issued something about an hour ago saying that they were still investigating.
1: The emergency alert yesterday morning warned of intermittent outages that affected some wireless and VoIP phone users. Maslin says the backup system worked as expected in Nova Scotia, and she hasn't heard yet of any real-world impacts from yesterday morning's outage.

0: The province has announced a new initiative aimed at improving safety at the municipal level. The Community Safety and Well-being Initiative will kick off with pilots in three municipalities: the town of New Glasgow, the region of Queen's Municipality, and the municipality of East Hants, in partnership with the Halifax Regional Municipality. Government says those regions will work with tools and resources being crafted by the province that will help them build their own plans tailored to local needs. It's also putting together a provincial advisory board to guide the development of the strategy. The province says $550,000 toward the program is coming from Public Safety Canada and calls the initiative a response to the Mass Casualty Commission's recommendations. A woman facing charges for allegedly disposing of the body of a baby in Halifax has been granted bail. Media reports say 27-year-old Ramandeep Kaur was released yesterday after an agreement was reached between defense lawyers and the Crown. Conditions of the $6,000 bail order include that Kaur stay with a surety at an address in Halifax, remain in Nova Scotia, and report to Halifax police every week. Kaur and her husband, 24-year-old Sukhpreet Singh, are charged in connection to the case from May, during which a woman showed up to hospital with critical injuries having just given birth. That woman later died, and the newborn's remains were found in the woods near the city. Halifax RCMP are looking for information on a boat found adrift yesterday afternoon on Third Lake. It's about 15 feet long and appears to have been recently painted red. It's unclear how or why the boat was adrift, and officers are attempting to confirm that it's not the result of an emergency on the water or whether someone is missing. You can see photos on the RCMP's Facebook page. In sports, the Buffalo Bills opened their new stadium with a 41-31 win over Detroit to kick off Week 2 in the NFL last night. In the majors, the White Sox beat the Tigers 3-1 to retake the AL Central lead. Toronto and Texas are both two games back of Cleveland for the final wildcard spot after Boston beat the Rangers 4-3. The Blue Jays and Yankees were both off. In the Maritime Hockey League, Truro beat Pictou County 5-3 and West Kent down Miramichi 4-1. And in the Nova Scotia Senior Baseball League, Dartmouth opened their playoffs with a 2-0 win over Halifax. Now you're up to date. I'm James Faulkner.
1: Thanks, James. Here's your latest forecast from Environment Canada. Periods of rain ending near noon, then cloudy with a chance of showers. 5 to 10 millimeters, winds gusting to 40, and a high of 19. Clear tonight, winds gusting to 40, low of 9. Sunny tomorrow, winds gusting to 40, high of 16. And cloudy Sunday, and a high of 12. Outsider Studios is 13 at 603.

0: That's Loverboy on Wave Mornings. It's Mitch and James, 6:11. The kid will be wet tonight with the rain in the forecast today. James?
1: Yeah, well, at least today it'll be wet. Looking a little better tonight.
0: Yes, the morning looks like about 5 to 10 millimeters, yeah. Which wasn't really coming down much as I came in here a little bit ago, but it, definitely going to see some rain this morning. Yeah. And so if you have any outdoor activities, and it kind of even looks like this afternoon, maybe a chance of showers throughout the day.
1: Just going to be one of those weird wet days.
0: Yeah, exactly. Yep. And winds gusting to 40. But the weekend's looking okay. Tomorrow's looking like a decent day. Sunshine getting up to a high of 16, a little cooler on Sunday, but not a bad looking weekend on the way. So happy Friday, everybody.
1: Happy Friday.
0: See, the Bills won their first game at Highmark last night, and the Berenike ladies on hand to sing O Canada ahead of it. It's kind of a weird rendition of O Canada, though. Did you see it yet?
1: But, I mean, that's Barenaked Ladies. So.
0: Yeah, it is.
1: Like, that they always kind of do things in their own style.
0: Yeah.
1: Whether it should be or
0: I
1: not.
0: Still liked it. It was just a little... It was different.
1: Of course, no Stephen Page.
0: And no Stephen Page, yeah.
1: Which, I mean, should go without saying at this point, unfortunately, but I always say unfortunately.
0: Yes. Yeah.
1: Yeah, happened.
0: We'll play that clip later on in the hour in case you missed Barenaked Ladies singing O Canada. Apparently, there was a lot of upset Americans about that, too. I was reading online this morning. Aww. I know, right? It is Friday. Some fun with your misheard song lyrics. Lyrically Busted on the way just before 8 o'clock this morning. We got your morning shout-outs, Battle of the Dad Jokes, your poll question. We'll have a look at what's trending at 7:10. And we're going further into our conversation on potlucks this morning. Had a question from a listener that came our way yesterday we're going to dive into. We'll get into that next.
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0: Rick Springfield and Jesse's Girl on Wave Mornings. It's Mitch and James, 6:22. And yesterday we were talking about the potluck that we had here at station on Wednesday.
1: Yes. Have you fully recovered yet?
0: I have fully recovered, okay. Yes. I had a big nap yesterday afternoon. And limited snacks. No, I'm good to go now. We posted this goofy picture of you and I,
1: yes.
0: You know, our candid photo of us looking over all the food before we indulge,
1: waiting to be allowed to pick away.
0: Yes,
1: yeah.
0: And anyway, we had somebody reach out to us in the comments on that, and with a question that he wants to throw to everybody else. And I thought this was a pretty good question. He said, "My family demands that you tell them what you're bringing to a potluck."
1: Mm-hmm.
0: So to him, he says he feels like a potluck is you bring whatever you like and surprise everybody else. Try your luck, if you will. And he said, "I already know my family's crazy, but do you agree with that you should not have to confirm or announce what you're bringing? If you do, it is no longer a potluck."
1: It's a buffet.
0: In my books. Yeah.
1: It's a buffet at that point.
0: Yeah. But, and then it's just there. But you run the risk of, I think it's important to announce what you're bringing. That way you don't have an overload of the same thing.
1: Right.
0: I went to a potluck years ago. It was a Christmas potluck.
1: Mm-hmm.
0: And four people showed up with meatballs.
1: I mean, look.
0: And they were all honey garlic meatballs. Everyone's was a little bit different, but like everybody just filled their plates with multiple meatballs.
1: That might be the one thing where I'm like, yeah, I'm okay with that.
0: Nobody was complaining, but it became a running joke for our Christmas party for a couple of years. It was just like, okay, let's.
1: Yeah, who's got the meatballs this year?
0: Announce what you're bringing.
1: Yeah, that way
0: we don't run into the meatball fiasco from 2008, whatever it was. But yeah.
1: Yes.
0: So I think it is kind of important, but I do see what he's saying at the same time, too. The surprise element of, like, I'm not telling you what I'm bringing. I'm just going to bring something. Maybe go off the cuff and don't make meatballs, and that's kind of how you, maybe make that the rule. One person has, maybe whoever's hosting the potluck, like, we got the meatballs. Everybody else, bring something else. And chances are, they're probably going to bring something different, right?
1: It'd be fine.
0: Yeah. Anyway.
1: Except everyone talks.
0: Yeah.
1: So it's not going to work.
0: Anyway, I'll throw this up on our Facebook and feel free to chime in. Do you think you should announce what you're bringing to a potluck? Is it still a potluck if you have to announce what you're bringing as well? Let us know. 902-893-1009. You can call or text us.
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1: Good morning. Fuel prices are up again today. Regular self-serve gas increased 6 cents a liter to a new minimum of $1.97.3 in northern Nova Scotia this morning. Diesel is up 6.6 cents a liter to a new record of $2.75. The increase follows a 15-cent jump in the price of diesel last Saturday. The health minister says government is continuing its work to recruit staff at rural emergency departments. The New Democrats have raised concerns about frequent closures at rural ERs in Nova Scotia. Minister Michelle Thompson says the biggest issue is in level 3 ERs, which means someone has a serious, urgent condition that is not immediately life-threatening but could get worse if they are not seen.
2: What I would say is we're working very hard to recruit and retain, and it is a special skill set working in eMERGE. We are trying very hard to staff those emergency departments.
1: Thompson says if people in rural areas need emergency care, they should still call 911 as advanced and primary care paramedics are available to respond to people's needs. The NDP is pushing its action plan that would include measurable targets on reducing wait times in ERs and keeping more of them open. A 30-year-old Pictou County man has been charged in connection with a series of fires at several businesses in New Glasgow and an assault at the Aberdeen Hospital on Wednesday. New Glasgow police say a man smashed a window at the Nova Scotia Hospital Authority building on Atlantic Drive, set fires at four businesses on East River Road, then assaulted a security guard with a broken glass bottle before fleeing the area on foot. Christian Anthony McDonald was arrested and charged with 4 counts of arson, 2 counts each of mischief and failing to comply with a release order, and single counts of assault with a weapon and possession of a dangerous weapon. McDonald appeared in Pictou Provincial Court yesterday morning and has been remanded into custody until a court appearance on October 15th. A boil water advisory has been in place for more than a month aboard the MV Confederation ferry between PEI and Nova Scotia. Northumberland Ferries tell Saltwire passengers can't drink water from the ship's taps and bottled water is being provided. General Manager Jeff Joyce says the problem began after the vessel left refit in Newfoundland and Labrador in April. The company says water samples have failed several inspections despite repeated treatment. Joyce says engineers are working with island public health officials and the water quality is improving. The ferry continues to operate, with the company saying the issue does not pose a safety risk. In sports, week 2 in the NFL kicked off last night as Buffalo beat Detroit 41-31 to open their new stadium. The Blue Jays and Rangers are 2 games back of Cleveland for the final AL wildcard spot after Boston beat Texas 4-3. Toronto was idle. 2 games in the Maritime Hockey League as Truro beat Pictou County 5-3 and West Kent down Miramichi 4-1. And the Nova Scotia Senior Baseball League playoffs opened last night as Dartmouth beat Halifax 2-0. Now you're up to date. I'm James Faulkner.
3: Thanks, James. Here's your latest forecast from Environment Canada. Periods of rain ending near noon, then cloudy with a chance of showers this afternoon. 5 to 10 millimeters, winds gusting to 40, and a high of 19. Clear tonight, winds gusting to 40, low of 9. Sunny tomorrow, winds gusting to 40, high of 16. And cloudy Sunday and a high of 12. Outsider Studios, it's 14 at 633.
0: The Wave.

0: That's Tom Cochran singing like a sunset on Wave Mornings. That's Mitch and James, 642. And yes, the Buffalo Bills playing their first ever game at the brand new Highmark Stadium last night and win over the Detroit Lions.
1: Yep.
0: And ahead of the game, I personally tuned in for this. The Bare Naked Ladies were on hand to sing O Canada, which has been a longstanding tradition that they do O Canada ahead of a lot of games in Buffalo, considering the amount of Canadians that travel. It's only 2 hours from Toronto.
1: Well, and Buffalo used to have a regular season game in Toronto there for quite a few years at the Dome.
0: Yeah.
1: So, yeah, but of course the change this year was they actually had a Canadian band there to sing it.
0: And here is the Bare Naked Ladies singing O Canada last night.
1: Good start.
2: Our home and native land.
0: And then...

0: Whoever's going high there just needs to stop.
1: Yes.
2: From far and wide, oh Canada, we stand on guard for thee.
0: No.
1: Yeah, that.
0: No.

0: Like, all in all, it wasn't bad. It was fine. Whoever was singing high, it was just like, please stop. You're throwing off the whole tune of the song. I immediately thought of this, Oh Canada.
1: Yeah, yeah.
2: Oh Canada, we stand on guard for thee.
0: Like, it was him. He was in the background singing the high parts.
1: I mean, that was to the tune of Oh Christmas Tree, yeah. So a little bit different. But it was the same.
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0: Duck and the Slugs and Too Bad. Wave Mornings, Mitch and James, 6:53. And this morning we're talking about potlucks. And should you be like when you do a potluck, should you tell people what you're bringing to a potluck? Is it still a potluck if you're announcing what it is that you're bringing?
1: Right.
0: And we had this message come to our DMs yesterday, so we threw it up on our Facebook, mentioned it earlier in the hour, and had a few people chime in. We had Sandra message us. She says at her work, they used to send a card around, and people would write their name and what they're bringing. That way, when others got it, they could see where there was an abundance of something and choose something else. And she said for some, it was a no-brainer to what they were famous for bringing. Like, some people just, like, they're known for bringing their meatballs.
1: Yes.
0: Or whatever it might be. So I'm okay with that. But Shara on Facebook says, it's not a meal reveal. It's a potluck. A meal reveal. She's not wrong. I kind of like that. It's not a meal reveal. So anyway, how do you feel about this? If you're having a potluck, should everyone chime in with what they're actually bringing? Is it still a potluck if you know what everybody's bringing? Let us know. 902-893-1009. You can call or text or weigh in on our Facebook page.
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3: Good morning. Emergency Management Minister Kim Maslin says the province with 911 service yesterday seems to have started in another province. She says an investigation by telecoms providers is underway.
4: We don't know exactly what has happened yet, but it was nothing to do with our system here in the province. It was in another province. But they will be notifying us. I think Bell issued something about an hour ago saying that they were still investigating.
3: The emergency alert yesterday morning warned of intermittent outages that affected some wireless and VoIP phone users. Maslin says the backup system worked as expected in Nova Scotia, and she hasn't heard yet of any real-world impacts from yesterday morning's outage. The province has announced a new initiative aimed at improving safety at the municipal level. The Community Safety and Well-being Initiative will kick off with pilots in three municipalities, the town of New Glasgow, the region of Queen's Municipality, and the municipality of East Hants, in partnership with the Halifax Regional Municipality. Government says those regions will work with tools and resources being crafted by the province that will help them build their own plans tailored to local needs. It's also putting together a provincial advisory board to guide the development of the strategy. The province says $550,000 toward the program is coming from Public Safety Canada and calls the initiative a response to the Mass Casualty Commission's recommendations. A woman facing charges for allegedly disposing of the body of a baby in Halifax has been granted bail. Media reports say 27-year-old Ramandeep Kaur was released yesterday after an agreement was reached between defense lawyers and the Crown. Conditions of the $6,000 bail order include that Kaur stay with a surety at an address in Halifax, remain in Nova Scotia, and report to Halifax police every week. Kaur and her husband, 24-year-old Sukhpreet Singh, are charged in connection to the case from May, during which a woman showed up to hospital with critical injuries having just given birth. That woman later died, and the newborn's remains were found in the woods near the city. Halifax RCMP are looking for information on a boat found adrift yesterday afternoon on Third Lake. It's about 15 feet long and appears to have been recently painted red. It's unclear how or why the boat was adrift, and officers are attempting to confirm that it's not the result of an emergency on the water or whether someone is missing. You can see photos on the RCMP's Facebook page. In sports, the Buffalo Bills opened their new stadium with a 41-31 win over Detroit to kick off Week 2 in the NFL last night. In the majors, the White Sox beat the Tigers 3-1 to retake the AL Central lead. Toronto and Texas are both two games back of Cleveland for the final wildcard spot after Boston beat the Rangers 4-3. The Blue Jays and Yankees were both off. In the Maritime Hockey League, Truro beat Pictou County 5-3 and West Kent down Miramichi 4-1. And in the Nova Scotia Senior Baseball League, Dartmouth opened their playoffs with a 2-0 win over Halifax. Now you're up to date. I'm James Faulkner.
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8: Here's your latest forecast from Environment Canada. Periods of rain ending near noon, then cloudy with a chance of showers, 5 to 10 millimeters, winds gusting to 40, and a high of 19. Clear tonight, winds gusting to 40, low of 9. Sunny tomorrow, winds gusting to 40, high of 16, and cloudy Sunday and a high of 12. Outsider Studios, it's 14 at 7:04.
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0: Ken Mitchell, Patio Lanterns on Wave Mornings, Mitch and James, 712. And time for a look at what's trending. New record-breaking prices for diesel again this week. We got more on that in just a moment. But first, so apparently the 911 interruption yesterday started in another province, James?
1: Yeah, likely in Ontario, because that's where it was first reported, around like the GTA and so on. And it has to do with one of the telecoms. And maybe a backup service didn't kick in like it was supposed to. They're okay. Investigating what exactly is going on. But EMO Minister Kim Maslin said that the backup system worked as expected in Nova Scotia.
0: Okay, well, that's
1: so
0: good.
1: Yeah, just have to wait for the results of whatever investigation they're doing.
0: Thanks, Doug.
1: Sure.
0: We got to blame somebody in Ontario, so may as well blame Doug Ford.
1: I mean, CBC was reporting it was Bell, so.
0: Oh, thanks, Bell.
1: Yeah.
0: Thanks for that.
1: Yeah, we can say that now.
0: And did I hear you say there's a boil water advisory on the PEI ferry?
1: Yeah, just don't drink the water on the ferry.
0: Okay.
1: But they have to put an advisory, even though it's like... Yeah, that's
0: the part where I was like, wait, what? So no, don't bring your hot plate and don't boil the water on the ferry. You can't do that.
1: I mean, employees might be doing it.
0: They could be, but I mean, they would probably have access to, you know, the kitchen to be able to do such a thing. But,
1: exactly.
0: Yeah.
1: So that's where the boil water advisory is in effect.
0: Fair enough. So yeah. I'm just thinking about the passengers and how... You know how smart people are, right, James?
1: Well, they wouldn't tell them about the advisory. They'd say, don't drink the water, and here's a bottle of water. And that's what they're doing, right? So
0: there you go.
1: Yeah.
0: And gas prices. Oh, the gas prices. Diesel with another record-setting price, James?
1: Yep, another 6.6 cents increase overnight to an even 2.75 in northern Nova Scotia. And
0: yeah,
1: new record. So...
0: Crazy.
1: I'm sure that this time next week we're going to be talking about another one.
0: Yeah. It's
1: just
0: not really
1: the way
0: slowing
1: things
0: down
1: are going.
0: By any stretch. Did you mention regular self-serve?
1: Up another 6 cents to $1.97.3.
0: Well, we haven't set a record there yet, so.
1: We're getting close.
0: What is it? Do you remember what the actual record is right off the top?
1: 216.2.
0: And that was in 2022.
1: Yes.
0: Yeah,
1: so. It was like May or June of 2022.
0: Well, we got a little ways to go yet then.
1: Yeah. Yay.
0: That's what's trending. 714.
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0: That's Honeymoon Suite and Feel It Again on Wave Mornings. It's Mitch and James, 724. We got a whole bunch of birthdays and anniversaries to get to. What happened 9 months ago? New Year's Eve. First off, happy birthday to Corson Fleet, celebrating today, 21. Happy birthday to Corson. Happy birthday to Heather Lee McDonald of Bible Hill from your family. Happy birthday to Susan Henderson, 54 today. That comes from your brother, Kevin. Celebrating tomorrow, happy birthday to Ruth Reed with love from your grandkids. Happy birthday to Jeffrey Arsenault, celebrating tomorrow. That comes from your family. A happy anniversary tomorrow to Randall and Heather McDonald, love from all your family. And on Sunday, Lorraine McDonald celebrates a birthday. That comes from your husband, kids, and grandchildren.
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3: Good morning. Fuel prices are up again today. Regular self-serve gas increased 6 cents a liter to a new minimum of $1.97.3 in northern Nova Scotia this morning. Diesel is up 6.6 cents a liter to a new record of $2.75. The increase follows a 15 cent jump in the price of diesel last Saturday. The health minister says government is continuing its work to recruit staff at rural emergency departments. The New Democrats have raised concerns about frequent closures at rural ERs in Nova Scotia. Minister Michelle Thompson says the biggest issue is in level 3 ERs, which means someone has a serious, urgent condition that is not immediately life-threatening but could get worse if they are not seen.
4: What I would say is we're working very hard to recruit and retain, and it is a special skill set working in eMERGE. We are trying very hard to staff those emergency departments.
3: Thompson says if people in rural areas need emergency care, they should still call 911 as advanced and primary care paramedics are available to respond to people's needs. The NDP is pushing its action plan that would include measurable targets on reducing wait times in ERs and keeping more of them open. A 30-year-old Pictou County man has been charged in connection with a series of fires at several businesses in New Glasgow and an assault at the Aberdeen Hospital on Wednesday. New Glasgow police say a man smashed a window at the Nova Scotia Hospital Authority building on Atlantic Drive, set fires at four businesses on East River Road, then assaulted a security guard with a broken glass bottle before fleeing the area on foot. Christian Anthony McDonald was arrested and charged with four counts of arson, two counts each of mischief and failing to comply with a release order, and single counts of assault with a weapon and possession of a dangerous weapon. McDonald appeared in Pictou Provincial Court yesterday morning and has been remanded into custody until a court appearance on October 15th. A boil water advisory has been in place for more than a month aboard the MV Confederation ferry between PEI and Nova Scotia. Northumberland Ferries tell Saltwire passengers can't drink water from the ship's taps and bottled water is being provided. General Manager Jeff Joyce says the problem began after the vessel left refit in Newfoundland and Labrador in April. The company says water samples have failed several inspections despite repeated treatment. Joyce says engineers are working with island public health officials and the water quality is improving. The ferry continues to operate, with the company saying the issue does not pose a safety risk. In sports, week 2 in the NFL kicked off last night as Buffalo beat Detroit 41-31 to open their new stadium. The Blue Jays and Rangers are two games back of Cleveland for the final AL wildcard spot after Boston beat Texas 4-3. Toronto was idle. Two games in the Maritime Hockey League as Truro beat Pictou County 5-3 and West Kent down Miramichi 4-1. And the Nova Scotia Senior Baseball League playoffs opened last night as Dartmouth beat Halifax 2-0. Now you're up to date. I'm James Faulkner.
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6: Here's your latest forecast from Environment Canada. Periods of rain ending near noon, then cloudy with a chance of showers, 5 to 10 millimeters. Winds gusting to 40 and a high of 19. Clear tonight, winds gusting to 40, low of 9. Sunny tomorrow, winds gusting to 40, high of 16. And cloudy Sunday and a high of 12. Outsider Studios, 14 at 7:34.
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0: Wave mornings, it's Mitch and James, 7:40 on your Friday morning, and Trojan Ray Bearcats with a win in Pictou County last night, James.
1: Taking round one of the Battle of Mount Tom and scored four goals in the third period to pick up the 5-3 win, so
0: awesome
1: big third
0: stuff.
1: Period for the team.
0: And no home games for them this weekend, right?
1: Nope, they're back home next Sunday, the 27th.
0: Okay. Good stuff.
1: Yes.
0: And looking ahead with the Truro Senior A Bearcats, and it won't be long before they kick off their regular season as well. Home opener on October 10th with the Antigonish Bulldogs rolling into town as well. So lots of great local hockey to check in or check out throughout the cooler months, which are, last weekend of summer, eh?
1: Exactly. And should say the Bearcats are playing tonight, the Junior A Bearcats,
0: right
1: down in Yarmouth.
0: There you go. Good stuff. I thought you just said that a minute ago. That's why I moved on. Maybe I'm not listening to you.
1: Either way, just reiterating, we're on the road tonight.
0: Good stuff. Our web poll today, we're talking about purchasing something based on an ad that you heard on the radio, whether it was a product or a service. Have you ever purchased something after hearing it on the radio? It's a yes or no vote. Head to our website, thewavetruro.com. 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Today's web poll, powered by Vogue Optical. And I think subconsciously a lot of us probably do. Maybe you've, because a lot of times ads, you just kind of hear them.
1: Yeah.
0: And maybe like, oh, I remember hearing that somewhere, reading about it somewhere. So we hope so.
1: Right? I mean, I have.
0: Yes.
1: And not just because I work here,
0: no,
1: but I needed to get a thing done.
0: Yes.
1: I was like, oh, wait, I've heard about
0: it. I heard
1: thing.
0: Them on the radio.
1: The people that will do the thing.
0: Yes, yes.
1: And they did.
0: And they did. So we hope that that is working for our clients as well, that you went and purchased that product because you heard them advertise on our station or something. So anyway, let us know, thewavetruro.com.
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0: The Cranberries and Dreams on Wave Mornings. Mitch and James, 751. Yes, it is. Some fun with your misheard song lyrics. I think these are all pretty good this morning, James. Okay. I think you might like these. So first what off, we got? The Chainsmokers. Remember this one, Closer?
1: I don't, but okay.
0: Okay. Was this maybe a song about deodorant? We ain't ever getting odor? We ain't never getting odor.
1: We shower regularly.
0: Yes,
1: it's fine.
0: That's right. Yes, we do. It could be, this could be a great marketing song for shampoo or deodorant, you know?
1: Honestly, it would fit with a lot of Old Spice commercials.
0: Also, you don't know that song?
1: No.
0: Wow. I always forget the name of it, but it's just one of those songs I haven't intentionally ever listened to it. It's just like you go to malls and places and just kind of playing in the background.
1: See, I don't go anywhere. So. You know this. At what point?
0: Don't stray too far from the upper economy. Ain't never getting older. Anyway. Yeah. Next one we got, I don't know if you know this one. This was from 2011. Bad Meets Evil, and which is Eminem and Royce 5'9 and Bruno Mars. The song Lighters. My arms are wide.
1: Yeah, I think so.
0: Yeah. All he wants to see is a sky full of lighters. Or perhaps he's got some renovations happening and all he wants to see is a scaffold and ladders. Is a sky full
1: of lighters. Yeah, yeah, 100%. Yeah.
0: Just wanting to come home and see that the guys finally showed up to do the work. Is a sky full of lighters. Ah, they're here.
1: Siding's getting redone.
0: Yes.
1: You know.
0: Finally getting that work done outside he's been waiting so long for. Is a sky full of lighters. Oh, man.
1: They sound so happy about it,
0: right,
1: too. Like,
0: yes.
1: Just relieved.
0: Oh. Thank God they're here.
1: Oh, scaffold and ladders.
0: Finally. Finally.
1: The day has arrived.
0: Anyway. Hey, what day for that today?
1: Yeah.
0: All right. Last one we got. This is my favorite. Always going to save the best for last.
1: Yeah.
0: So the song Fire Burning by Sean Kingston.
1: Yeah.
0: So yeah, somebody called 911. Shoddy. Fire burning on the dance floor. Or did she find a Band-Aid on the dance floor?
1: I mean, it's a good reason to figure out what's going on. Like, clearly someone was cut or injured in some way.
0: Yes, yes.
1: You know?
0: That makes total sense
1: to
0: me.
1: Yes. Somebody call
0: 911. I hope she didn't pick it up.
1: Exactly. Just point.
0: Yeah, it's just point. There's a Band-Aid on the dance floor.
1: Yeah.
0: And then Sean just casually mentions there that he has to poo right

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4: Good morning. Emergency Management Minister Kim Maslin says the province with 911 service yesterday seems to have started in another province. She says an investigation by telecoms providers is underway.
5: We don't know exactly what has happened yet, but it was nothing to do with our system here in the province. It was in another part, another province. But they will be notifying us. I think Bell issued something about an hour ago saying that they were still investigating.
4: The emergency alert yesterday morning warned of intermittent outages that affected some wireless and VoIP phone users. Maslin says the backup system worked as expected in Nova Scotia, and she hasn't heard yet of any real-world impacts from yesterday morning's outage. The province has announced a new initiative aimed at improving safety at the municipal level. The Community Safety and Well-being Initiative will kick off with pilots in three municipalities: the town of New Glasgow, the region of Queens.

0: Municipality and the Municipality of East Hants in partnership with the Halifax Regional Municipality. Government says those regions will work with tools and resources being crafted by the province that will help them build their own plans tailored to local needs. It's also putting together a provincial advisory board to guide the development of the strategy. The province says $550,000 toward the program is coming from Public Safety Canada and calls the initiative a response to the Mass Casualty Commission's recommendations. A woman facing charges for allegedly disposing of the body of a baby in Halifax has been granted bail. Media reports say 27-year-old Ramandeep Kaur was released yesterday after an agreement was reached between defense lawyers and the Crown. Conditions of the $6,000 bail order include that Kaur stay with a surety at an address in Halifax, remain in Nova Scotia, and report to Halifax police every week. Kaur and her husband, 24-year-old Sukhpreet Singh, are charged in connection to the case from May, during which a woman showed up to hospital with critical injuries having just given birth. That woman later died, and the newborn's remains were found in the woods near the city. Halifax RCMP are looking for information on a boat found adrift yesterday afternoon on Third Lake. It's about 15 feet long and appears to have been recently painted red. It's unclear how or why the boat was adrift, and officers are attempting to confirm that it's not the result of an emergency on the water or whether someone is missing. You can see photos on the RCMP's Facebook page. In sports, the Buffalo Bills opened their new stadium with a 41-31 win over Detroit to kick off Week 2 in the NFL last night. In the majors, the White Sox beat the Tigers 3-1 to retake the AL Central lead. Toronto and Texas are both two games back of Cleveland for the final wildcard spot after Boston beat the Rangers 4-3. The Blue Jays and Yankees were both off. In the Maritime Hockey League, Truro beat Pictou County 5-3 and West Kent down Miramichi 4-1. And in the Nova Scotia Senior Baseball League, Dartmouth opened their playoffs with a 2-0 win over Halifax. Now you're up to date. I'm James Faulkner.
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3: Here's your latest forecast from Environment Canada. Rain ending near noon this afternoon. Then cloudy with a chance of showers, about 5 to 10 millimeters. Winds gusting to 40 and a high of 19. Clear tonight, winds gusting to 40, low of 9. Sunny tomorrow, winds gusting to 40, high of 16. And cloudy Sunday and a high of 12. Outsider Studios, it's 14 at 8:04.
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0: 5440 and I Go Blind. Fun Wave Mornings. It's Mitch and James, 8:11.
1: Well, happy Friday to everyone except gas prices.
0: I'm shocked that this was your first show, though, James. Very shocked by this.
1: Yeah. I'm going to have to fill up at some point this weekend. Looking forward to it.
0: Nope.
1: Up another 6 cents this morning to $1.97.3 in our area, and diesel up another 6.6 to a new record of 2.75. So that's cool.
0: That's not a great record. Yeah. That is not a great record at all.
1: I had a friend that, that made a joke trying to make light of the whole thing, saying, you know, before my vehicle, you know, like $40 would fill, you know, my car could hold $40 worth of gas. Yeah. Now it can hold like $80 worth of gas. Like, that's awesome. Like, no, that's not.
0: So optimistic there.
1: Yeah.
0: So optimistic.
1: Yeah.
0: Happy Friday, everyone, except the Bare Naked Ladies. And, like, I love the Bare Naked Ladies. They're great, but I don't know what they were doing with O Canada last night at the Bills game.
1: No idea.
2: Canada,
1: good there.
2: Our home and native land.
1: Yeah. We'll be in there.
2: True patriot love in all of us command.
0: They made it almost sound
2: with
0: sad.
1: Yeah. Good.
2: No. Strong and free.
1: Anyway,
3: why is he doing this?
0: It almost sounded like somebody was going through puberty that was singing in the background, and then it kind of reminded me of this guy.

0: I mean, as you say, that's more like "Oh Christmas Tree."
1: Yeah.
0: But
1: well, that was, and he said that he did it to that tune.
0: Yeah. It must have been him in the background. That must have been messing up the lyrics.
1: All I can say is, like, if you're gonna be weird, like, go weird with it. You know, don't then bring it back to the actual tune,
0: or just sing it the way it's supposed to be sung. Anyway, it's all good.
1: Look, and Bare Naked Ladies take a lot of their own style.
0: Yeah.
1: With their covers.
0: Love these guys, and I hate what they did. It was just kind of. It was strange.
1: I've said before, just sing the anthem the way it's supposed to be sung. Like, you don't need to do vocal gymnastics.
0: Nope.
1: Just it's perfect.
0: Yes.
1: Just do the thing.
0: Yes.
1: Anyway.
0: Yeah.
1: Speaking of doing things, happy Friday to everyone except that Lake America family. If you remember them from, I think it was last weekend,
0: they came to Halifax wearing Lake America sweaters.
1: So they didn't. It was an AI-generated photo.
0: Was it?
1: Because the family was traveling to Halifax. And they were in the photo with the hoodies that said Lake America. And they're like, I wonder how people will feel about it in Canada.
0: So did they generate the image? Or
1: yes.
0: Was this, okay.
1: Yeah, so it's a woman that she's a CEO of a credit union in Michigan.
0: Okay.
1: And was flying to Halifax, I guess, for some conference. And, thought it would be fun to do a little AI-generated thing and put it on her own page or whatever. And now says it was insensitive, distasteful, and in poor judgment.
0: So she got in trouble.
1: Yeah, basically. Yeah. Yeah. You're not sorry you did it. You're sorry you got caught.
0: Oh, man.
2: I'm not a smart man.
0: No, you're not.
1: And when I said it, look, my advice was, hey, anyone sees these people in the airport, just tell them, the best photos at Piggy's Cove on the Black Rocks.
0: Yes.
1: Cannot get better photos. Go take a look.
0: With your hoodies on, but apparently they weren't even real anyway.
1: Yeah.
0: Morons. And finally, happy Friday to everyone except the last weekend of summer. It's just, it's coming to an end. Enjoy!
1: Thanks.
0: Yeah.
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0: 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It's Mitch and James, 8:25.
1: Ladies and gentlemen, welcome to the main event.
0: All right, here we go. Battle the dad jokes. I will start us off.
2: Okay.
0: James, my wife told me she's making a trail mix without any raisins or M&Ms.
2: Oh?
0: I told her, well, that's just nuts.
2: Yes, it is.
0: Nuts.
2: Let me mix it up a little bit there.
0: It's not trail mix.
2: No.
0: It's just nuts.
2: Just nuts.
0: Yeah.
2: What do you call a line of men waiting to get a haircut?
0: Why?
2: A barbecue.
0: What did Spartacus say when the lion ate his wife?
2: What?
0: Nothing. He was just gladiator.
2: Yeah.
0: All right. Finish it off.
2: Mitch, did you know that the vampire on Sesame Street will just wander away? He's done it so many times, they've lost count.
0: I was gonna say, I know there's a count joke coming here. I know it.
2: Yeah, when you call it the vampire on Sesame Street.
0: Where are we going? There's gonna be some math involved here.
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4: Good morning. Fuel prices are up again today. Regular self-serve gas increased 6 cents a liter to a new minimum of $1.97.3 in northern Nova Scotia this morning. Diesel is up 6.6 cents a liter to a new record of $2.75. The increase follows a 15 cent jump in the price of diesel last Saturday. The health minister says government is continuing its work to recruit staff at rural emergency departments. The New Democrats have raised concerns about frequent closures at rural ERs in Nova Scotia. Minister Michelle Thompson says the biggest issue is in level 3 ERs, which means someone has a serious, urgent condition that is not immediately life-threatening but could get worse if they are not seen.
5: What I would say is we're working very hard to recruit and retain, and it is a special skill set working in eMERGE. We are trying very hard to staff those emergency departments.
4: Thompson says if people in rural areas need emergency care, they should still call 911 as advanced and primary care paramedics are available to respond to people's needs. The NDP is pushing its action plan that would include measurable targets on reducing wait times in ERs and keeping more of them open. A 30-year-old Pictou County man has been charged in connection with a series of fires at several businesses in New Glasgow and an assault at the Aberdeen Hospital on Wednesday. New Glasgow police say a man smashed a window at the Nova Scotia Hospital Authority building on Atlantic Drive, set fires at four businesses on East River Road, then assaulted a security guard with a broken glass bottle before fleeing the area on foot. Christian Anthony McDonald was arrested and charged with four counts of arson, two counts each of mischief and failing to comply with a release order, and single counts of assault with a weapon and possession of a dangerous weapon. McDonald appeared in Pictou Provincial Court yesterday morning and has been remanded into custody until a court appearance on October 15th. A boil water advisory has been in place for more than a month aboard the MV Confederation ferry between PEI and Nova Scotia. Northumberland Ferries tell Saltwire passengers can't drink water from the ship's taps and bottled water is being provided. General Manager Jeff Joyce says the problem began after the vessel left refit in Newfoundland and Labrador in April. The company says water samples have failed several inspections despite repeated treatment. Joyce says engineers are working with island public health officials and the water quality is improving. The ferry continues to operate, with the company saying the issue does not pose a safety risk. In sports, week 2 in the NFL kicked off last night as Buffalo beat Detroit 41-31 to open their new stadium. The Blue Jays and Rangers are two games back of Cleveland for the final AL wildcard spot after Boston beat Texas 4-3. Toronto was idle. Two games in the Maritime Hockey League as Truro beat Pictou County 5-3 and West Kent down Miramichi 4-1. And the Nova Scotia Senior Baseball League playoffs opened last night as Dartmouth beat Halifax 2-0. Now you're up to date. I'm James Faulkner.
6: Thanks, James. Here's your latest forecast from Environment Canada. Periods of rain ending near noon, then cloudy with a chance of showers, 5 to 10 millimeters. Winds gusting to 40 and high of 19. Clear tonight, winds gusting to 40, low of 9. Sunny tomorrow, winds gusting to 40, high of 16. And cloudy Sunday and a high of 12. Outsider Studios, it's 15 at 834.
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0: Culture Club, Karma Chameleon on Wave Mornings. It's Mitch and James, 842, and on our Wave web poll today, we're asking if you've ever bought a product or service after hearing an advertisement on the radio. Well, we hope you say yes.
1: We hope so.
0: Yeah, it's a yes or no vote. 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So,
1: All right.
0: To everybody.
1: It's working.
0: Radio gets results.
1: That's right.
0: Remember
1: the
0: song?
1: Line.
0: Radio gets results.
1: Mm-hmm.
0: If you know, you know.
1: Exactly.
0: One of those things. apparently, the town of Truro fixing some cracks, James?
1: Yeah, going to be doing some crack sealing work over the next 2 weeks. Several of streets in and around, a lot of the major ones, Roby, Young, Park, Brunswick, Callback North, Wade, and McClure's Mills. So they're going to have traffic control. There'll be some signage up. Probably won't be too much of a delay with this work.
0: Right.
1: But you'll see the town crews out apparently over the next 2 weeks doing that.
0: Can't imagine they'd be doing much today with the rain, but I don't
1: know.
0: I've never sealed cracks before to know how that sort of thing works. But anyway, they might be out and about. Maybe not.
1: Maybe later today when the rain stops.
0: Yes, exactly.
1: Yes.
0: But watch out for the... As always, it is still construction season, at least for another, month, two
1: mm-hmm.
0: months, really, of construction work still to happen.
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0: Bon Jovi on Wave Mornings. It's Mitch and James, 8:53. All right, now for your three stars of the show. Third star, I guess we'll give it to Gas. Hey, Diesel, record-setting price. Isn't that amazing? It's just, yeah.
1: Even $2.75.
0: You did it. $2.75 a liter.
1: Ridiculous. Ridiculous.
0: Man. And gas up again.
1: We're up 6 cents. We're at $1.97.3, so we're getting close to the $2 mark.
0: Ooh, we almost hit there, what, back in the summer?
1: Yeah.
0: Early start of the summer, we were at like $1.99.
1: It was actually in May, it hit $1.97.3, so same price.
0: Wow.
1: Now, that was when it peaked and then started going down again. Oh, no, $1.93.8 in July.
0: Okay.
1: So
0: there you go. Well, we didn't hit $2 yet this year, but maybe next week. Maybe we'll get there next week. Wouldn't that be awesome?
1: Maybe tomorrow.
0: Okay, little as hobo. We're all going to be there anyway. Second star, we'll give it to Potlucks. Talking lots about that this morning based on a question that listeners sent in to us. Should we, you know, when it comes to potluck suppers, should everyone announce what it is that they're bringing? Is it still a potluck if you know what it is that is being brought to the potluck? And kind of 50-50 split. A lot of people say, well, it's nice to know that way you don't have an abundance of one thing show up. Like, everyone brings meatballs. That happened in a potluck I went to years ago. Not even kidding. Four people showed up with different kinds of meatballs.
1: Again, that's the one case I don't see a problem with.
0: It was okay.
1: I understand the point.
0: It was okay.
1: Yeah.
0: But then, you know, there's a lot of people on the contrary. They're all like, no, it's kind of nice that the element of surprise is just showing up to see what somebody brings. And maybe just tell everybody, if you want to go that way, like, bring something that you, like, normally wouldn't maybe see at a potluck. I don't know. Like, a lot of people had to laugh because Suzanne from our sales team brought a bunch of Whoppers to our potluck here at the
1: Which isn't the first time she's gone to a drive-thru for the potluck.
0: Nope. It was Whopper Wednesday after all, right?
1: But sure was.
0: I do like Shara's comment on her post. She says, it's not a meal reveal. It's a potluck. She's not wrong.
1: But if you know everything, it's more of a buffet, isn't it?
0: Yeah, it
1: kinda.
0: Is. Yeah. No, absolutely it is. So
1: I just want the food. I don't care how it gets
0: No one's
1: here.
0: Complaining.
1: No.
0: No one's complaining. Anyway, feel free to weigh in on our Facebook page if you'd like to. And first star we'll give to the last official weekend of summer.
1: We did it!
0: We
1: got here!
0: Yeah.
1: Woo!
0: Fall arrives next Tuesday. And not looking like an all that warm of a last weekend of summer. Get the rain out of the way. Tomorrow's looking okay.
1: Well, we've kind
0: of had
1: this,
0: a little cooler, but
1: this weather and temperatures for the last two weeks.
0: September 1st.
1: Really?
0: And summer was like, bye-bye.
1: Yeah. Labor Day weekend was like, okay, we're just going to cool things down here.
0: Yes. With a lot of rain as well.
1: Yeah.
0: Anyway. And the rain continues today. Enjoy. That's your three stars, 8:55.
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3: I'm too sexy for my love. 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Love's going to leave me.

We'll see the rain end around lunchtime today by the looks of things, and then just cloudy, chance of showers this afternoon, and getting up to a high of 19. And weekend's looking okay, sunny tomorrow and 16, and cloudy Sunday and a high of 12.

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It's Mitch. And that's going to do it for me. Enjoy the rest of your Friday. Have an awesome weekend. 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
5: Here's your latest Environment Canada weather forecast. Periods of rain ending near noon, then cloudy with a chance of showers. 5 to 10 millimeters on the way with wind from the northwest gusting to 40 and a high of 19. Clearing tonight with wind from the northwest gusting to 40 and a low of 9. And mainly sunny tomorrow with winds gusting to 40 and a high of 16.
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2: Here's your latest Environment Canada weather forecast. Periods of rain ending near noon, then cloudy with a chance of showers. 5 to 10 millimeters on the way with wind from the northwest gusting to 40 and a high of 19. Clearing tonight with wind from the northwest gusting to 40 and a low of 9. And mainly sunny tomorrow with winds gusting to 40 and a high of 16.
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7: Here's your latest Environment Canada weather forecast. Cloudy with a chance of showers today and wind from the northwest gusting to 40 with a high of 19. Clearing tonight with wind from the northwest gusting to 40 and a low of 9. And mainly sunny tomorrow with winds gusting to 40 and a high of 16.
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4: Here's your latest Environment Canada weather forecast. Cloudy with a chance of showers today and wind from the northwest gusting to 40 with a high of 19. Clearing tonight with wind from the northwest gusting to 40 and a low of 9. And mainly sunny tomorrow with winds gusting to 40 and a high of 16.
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100.9 The Wave, Hot Girls in Love, Lover Boy. Hey, it's Jeff hanging with you, reporting for duty as we get set to head into the last official weekend of summer 2026. Where did it go? Thanks so much for tuning in. Bare Naked Ladies did a great job last night on the Canadian National Anthem with the Buffalo Bills-Detroit Lions game. They're lined up coming up, but first here's Fleetwood Mac. Don't Stop, 80s, 90s, and more. 100.9 The Wave.

0: 100.9 The Wave in excess. Never tear us apart. Hey, it's Jeff hanging with you this afternoon. Another big win for the Bearcats against their rivals down there in Pictou County last night. 5-3 at the Wellness Center. 3-0. Thank you very much. Let's keep that perfect record rolling. Another roadie tonight as they'll be down in Yarmouth at the Mariner Center before returning to the Rec on Sunday, September 27th, a return match with Pictou County there. But a great start so far for our Bearcats. Go Bearcats, go!
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Echo Beach, Martha and the Muffins, 80s, 90s, and more on 100.9 The Wave. It's Jeff with you. Not exactly a beach day today, however, looking towards some sunshine for tomorrow. Mostly sun and a high of 16. Santana and Rob Thomas, here's Smooth. 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

0: 100.9 The Wave, Alanna Miles, and Love Is. It's Jeff with you this afternoon. That song there, kind of a precursor, setting up that big hit Black Velvet, which came a little bit after that in her career. Toronto singer. I don't know if you've ever heard this story. I've heard this story. I can't say it's 100% true, but there's talk on the street anyway that Robert Plant, legendary lead singer of Led Zeppelin, he's got a song called 29 Palms. It's a great tune. I love the song. Word is that it's actually about Alanna Miles, because apparently back in the day, early 90s-ish, they were an item. They were actually a couple. And the lyrics in the song talk about when I hear your voice on the radio and this sort of stuff. And that would have been around the time that Black Velvet was like a massive hit on the radio. So, interesting. Def Leppard's coming up here in just a couple. Also, Blue Rodeo. We got them back-to-back next.
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5: Here's your latest Environment Canada weather forecast. Cloudy with a chance of showers today and wind from the northwest gusting to 40 with a high of 19. Clearing tonight with wind from the northwest gusting to 40 and a low of 9. And mainly sunny tomorrow with winds gusting to 40 and a high of 16.
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0: 100.9 The Wave, Blue Rodeo, Till I Am Myself Again. It's Jeff hanging with you this afternoon. Jim Cuddy of Blue Rodeo, no stranger to the hockey. He's been known to strap on the skates and get out there and play in various different charity games and whatnot over the years. I'm not sure who his team is, but the NHL preseason is actually starting this weekend. Our poll question yesterday, taking predictions as far as, I mean, it's obviously very early, but who do you think is going to win the Stanley Cup as far as, or the best chance of the Stanley Cup, sorry, as far as the Canadian teams are concerned, just the Canadian teams. And look at this, look at that, my Habs with the leading votes, almost 2-1, as a matter of fact, over those Maple Leafs. So interesting. Yeah, I mean, Montreal, there's a lot of talk. I don't know. It makes me a little bit uncomfortable. There's a lot of talk about the Habs this year. They made a good run last year. Good young team. A couple years ago, they were youngest team in the league and rebuilding, and now people are talking about, like, actually maybe winning the cup. Yeah, I don't know. That's too much pressure.
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100.9 The Wave, Sky and Love Song. It's Jeff with you this afternoon. The remaining original members of the Heartbreakers of Tom Petty's band recently got together, as a matter of fact, this week and performed live for the first time since Tom's death in 2017. Mike Campbell, Ben Tench, Stan Lynch, and Ron Blair joined country star Chris Stapleton at the Americana Honors and Awards Show on Wednesday evening and did a few of Petty's classics. So cool to see them back together. Here's their late great leader, Tom Petty, with Refugee, along with those Heartbreakers on the Wave.

0: Jimmy Buffett, Margaritaville on 100.9 The Wave. It's Jeff saying good afternoon. Hey, why not? It's 5 o'clock somewhere. Actually, it won't be that far off until 5 o'clock as we set sail into the last weekend of summer. So, you know, if you're looking to start the party a little early, there's a couple excuses for you there already. Just, you know, if you're going to be doing so, make sure you pace yourself. Pat Benatar is coming up. Some April wine, too.
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Hey, rewind. 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It's on 100.9 The Wave. It's Jeff saying good afternoon. Have you ever purchased a product or service after hearing an advertisement or advertisement on the radio? 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And that's over there at thewavechuro.com. You can vote on that one throughout the weekend. It's Jeff with you with some Laura Branigan self-control on The Wave.

0: Dave, Great Big C, consequence free. It's Jeff with you on your Friday afternoon. I'm going to take a peek towards your weekend weather here in just a couple minutes. Looking good for Embrace Churro, which is going to go down tomorrow, Civic Square, downtown in the T-Dot. 10 o'clock start in the morning tomorrow through till 1 o'clock. All kinds of fun stuff on the go. Musical performances and just embracing diversity, creativity, and culture that make our area here in Churro and Colchester County such a vibrant community. So if you want to check that out, once again, it's going down tomorrow at Civic Square, 10 through till 1.
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5: Here's your latest Environment Canada weather forecast. Cloudy with a chance of showers today and wind from the northwest gusting to 40 with a high of 19. Clearing tonight with wind from the northwest gusting to 40 and a low of 9. And mainly sunny tomorrow with winds gusting to 40 and a high of 16. 100.

0: Summer of 69 from Bryan Adams. It's on 100.9 The Wave. It's Jeff hanging with you. Summer of 2026 has been pretty darn good, I have to say. And we're heading towards the last official weekend of summer this weekend. And counting down the days now. Tuesday, September 22nd, officially 9:04 p.m. autumn equinox. That's right. The countdown is on. The turning of the leaves. Sweater weather. Thanksgiving, Halloween, and oh yes, everybody's favorite, pumpkin spice. It's all coming at ya. Get ready.
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0: In a crucial weekend series against Texas, the Jays and Rangers are tied 2 games behind Cleveland for the final wild card spot. The Red Sox play in Tampa Bay, the Yankees in Arizona. The Q League regular season opens tonight. The Mooseheads will visit the Eagles in Sydney. The Sea Dogs are in St. John's to play the Regiment. And the Wildcats in Charlottetown to play the Islanders. In the MHL, the Bearcats visit Yarmouth. And in the CFL, the Alouettes are in Hamilton to play the Ticats. Now you're up to date. I'm Mark Hodgins.
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2: 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When you hear a politician start talking, you are ready to tune out. But here's the thing. I don't want to talk. I became a member of Parliament because I wanted to listen. Because you know your problems better than anyone else ever will. So let's cut through all the noise, grab a seat, and work together in 2026.
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4: Here's your latest Environment Canada weather forecast. Cloudy with a chance of showers today and wind from the northwest gusting to 40 with a high of 19. Clearing tonight with wind from the northwest gusting to 40 and a low of 9. And mainly sunny tomorrow with winds gusting to 40 and a high of 16.
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100.9 The Wave, Under Your Spell from Candy and the Backbeat. It's Jeff with you on your Friday afternoon as we head towards that last weekend of summer, and perhaps maybe the day's just caught up with you and you're like, what am I going to have for supper? Well, got an idea for you coming up here in just a few. Robert Palmer is on the way, but first, here's CCR, Down on the Corner, 80s, 90s, and more. It's on 100.9 The Wave.

0: Robert Palmer, Addicted to Love. It's on 100.9 The Wave. It's Jeff saying good afternoon as we get close to quitting time and supper time. Looking for supper time ideas to start the weekend. How about, a cheeseburger?
1: Okay, cheese. 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
0: It's Cheeseburger Day, by the way. The classic SNL skit at the Olympia restaurant with that original cast and John Belushi there. Not the greatest of customer service, I have to say, but it was basically like that's all you had. That was the only option was a cheeseburger. And if you tried to order something else, they were like, no, it's a cheeseburger, cheeseburger. And then if you want to get a Coke, they're like, no, Pepsi. Dan Aykroyd, the great Canadian Dan Aykroyd, in that sketch as well. One thing, I actually have the box set, not to go too far off here, but from SNL, the first five seasons. And they were so young back then. Like Dan Aykroyd was like 22, 23 years of age. His comedic skills and chops were just out of this world, especially for a guy that young. It's hard to believe how young they were. But funny folks, that's for sure. And Cheeseburger Day. And by the way, in that sketch that I just played you there, cheeseburgers at that particular restaurant were going for 79 cents. Yeah, a little more expensive these days.
4: You know that old saying. I'm sure you've all heard it before. If you ain't first, you're last.
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0: Minute Work in Down Under, 100.9 The Wave. It's Jeff saying good afternoon as we get set for a big series with the Jays this weekend, taking on no less than the Texas Rangers, mind you, who they just happen to be tied with in the wild card race. They're both two games back of Cleveland right now. 14 games left in the season. So to say that this series coming up this weekend with Texas is big would be a massive understatement. But as is the case with the Blue Jays the entire season, as far as I'm concerned anyway, you hope for the best, you expect the worst.
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6: Here's your latest Environment Canada weather forecast. Clearing skies this evening, down to a low of 8 degrees. Mainly sunny for Saturday, a high of 15. A few clouds move in Saturday night, down to a low of plus 2 with some patchy frost Saturday night. Cloudy and a high of 12 on Sunday.
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0: All right, 100.9 The Wave, Prince and Let's Go Crazy. There's one to rip into the last weekend of summer of 2026. And a great one to get us set up for the all 80s feel good drive home, which is coming up just after 5 o'clock this afternoon as you make your way home. So please join us for that. We'll get some great tunes to take us there as well, including some Trooper. They're around the bend, some Queen as well. And don't forget your 5 o'clock information update. It's all headed your way.
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3: 2 years after she was killed, the remains of Esther Jones have been found in the Annapolis Valley. In a release today, the Mounties say its major crime unit found Jones' remains in a wooded area in Cloud Lake, south of Kingston, on September 9th. Jones was last seen in Kingston in August of 2024. Dale Allen Toole was charged with first-degree murder a month after Jones' disappearance after being picked up in Texas while attempting to flee to Mexico. Toole pleaded guilty to second-degree murder earlier this month, which carries with it an automatic life sentence that can range from 10 to 25 years. Transit Talk made a return to the council chambers in Truro this week. Earlier this year, a report was presented looking at a regional transit service that would include Truro, Bible Hill, and some nearby communities. The CBC report staff told council at a meeting yesterday if funding

0: Not an easy decision. Area MLA Elizabeth Smith McCrossin spoke in question period today, raising concerns around that closure that she said came as a shock to the community. Minister Jill Balzer says the decision was made based on transaction information, as she says 75% of land registry services are provided online.
1: We're looking at service efficiencies and how services are just migrating to online interactions. So we made sure that we took the data forward to make a decision like this, and we know that it's not a decision that's taken lightly, and so we have to make sure that we took our time respecting the individuals that would be impacted.
0: Balzer says 12 positions were affected by the closure, with some people being relocated. The RCMP is now reportedly investigating concerns around a recent fundraising draw held by a junior hockey team in East Hants. That draw happened last week as part of a fundraiser for the East Hants Penguins. Team executive Danny Hines conducted that draw for a $3,900 shed, but allegations immediately surfaced that Hines had a ticket between his fingers already as he was doing the draw. The winner was said to be the mother of the team's coach. According to the Chronicle Herald, Service Nova Scotia says the RCMP will be investigating that incident. Hines resigned from the team earlier this week, and a redraw is expected to be held tonight. The president of Nova Sheds, the company that donated the shed for that fundraiser, told the Herald they had no involvement in the draw itself. The Mounties are reminding drivers to slow down and move over when driving past stopped emergency vehicles, police vehicles, and tow trucks with flashing lights. The RCMP says officers conducted a move-over traffic enforcement initiative in Antigonish and Pictou counties on Monday. It says 24 tickets were issued and 25 drivers were given warnings. Aside from the focus on the move-over law, motor vehicle compliance officers conducted 20 commercial vehicle inspections, issuing 10 written warnings for speeding, according to police. Also saying 6 of the vehicles inspected were deemed unsafe and removed from service. Researchers have identified the first new wild cat species in over a century. The spotted South American cat was found living in the cloud forests in Bolivia. The diminutive feline is smaller than the average house cat, measuring about 1.5 feet long and weighing about 3 pounds. It had been known by locals by the name Tilcayo, and the newly designated scientific name is Leopardus Tilcayo. Scientists confirmed it was a distinct and previously unidentified species after conducting DNA analysis of tiger cats from across South America. They estimate that the Tilcayo cat lineage separated from other tiger species about 1.4 million years ago. In sports in the MLB, the Blue Jays open a crucial weekend series against Texas. The Jays and Rangers are tied 2 games behind Cleveland for the final wild card spot. The Red Sox play in Tampa Bay, the Yankees in Arizona. The Q League regular season opens tonight. The Mooseheads will visit the Eagles in Sydney. The Sea Dogs are in St. John's to play the Regiment, and the Wildcats in Charlottetown to play the Islanders. In the MHL, the Bearcats visit Yarmouth, and in the CFL, the Alouettes are in Hamilton to play the Ticats. Now you're up to date. I'm Mark Hodges.
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5: Wave weather.
0: Here's your latest Environment Canada weather forecast. Clearing skies this evening, down to a low of 8 degrees. Mainly sunny for Saturday, a high of 15. A few clouds move in Saturday night, down to a low of plus 2 with some patchy frost Saturday night. Cloudy and a high of 12 on Sunday.
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It's the all 80s feel good drive home on 100.9 The Wave. Back to 1982, Boy George and Culture Club took the music world by storm with that one. Do you really want to hurt me? It's Jeff serving up the 80s tunes as you're making your way home here into the last weekend of summer. Thanks so much for tuning in. Much appreciated. We're going to go to 1983 now with a song which was a pretty big hit for UB40, but then 5 years later was re-released in 1988, went to number one on the Billboard Hot 100, originally done by Neil Diamond. Here's Red Red Wine, UB40, on the all 80s Feel Good Drive Home on The Wave.

0: 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It's on 100.9 The Wave. There's Charlottetown, Prince Edward Island's Haywire with Bad Bad Boy. Great way to wrap up the All-80s tunes here this afternoon. A group that certainly had a good run, certainly definitely during that time period as well. And still to this day are rocking it. Props to Haywire. Props to PEI. It's been, I don't know, probably like 2021, I think, since I've been over to the island. It's been too long. So beautiful. So if you're listening in from PEI this evening, thanks so much for doing so. Your weekend is here. Friday night, it's Jeff hanging with you. If you're listening in from Truro, Colchester County, Pictou County, and or beyond, thanks so much for doing so. We got some great tunes around the corner for you, including a classic from Rod Stewart. We'll go back to 1971 next.
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0: Bonnie Raitt and Something to Talk About. It's on 100.9 The Wave Internet, talking about this woman in Colombia, 35-year-old nurse, and she's gone viral for getting married to a bus. That's right. Her name is Yelin Patino, and she held a private wedding ceremony on a highway, of course, you know, the theme of the thing and everything. Friends lent her a white dress. The ceremony included a cake, a pearl ring, one supportive friend, and a relative. She says she's got a document that certifies the symbolic union and a tattoo that shows the front of the bus. Patino took a night cleaning job so she could wash the fleet and stay near the buses. No word if there's a prenup, but best of luck to the happy couple, I guess.
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5: Here's your latest Environment Canada weather forecast. Clearing skies this evening, down to a low of 8 degrees. Mainly sunny for Saturday, a high of 15. A few clouds move in Saturday night, down to a low of plus 2 with some patchy frost Saturday night. Cloudy and a high of 12 on Sunday. 100.9.

There's no doubt. Don't speak. This is 100.9 The Wave. It's Jeff speaking with you right now, and I thank you for tuning in. Be sure to check us over there at thewavetruro.com. Hanging with you through till 7 as we continue the tunes on your Friday night. 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

0: 100.9 The Wave. There is Tom Cochran and Red Ryder with Big League. That's my mom's favorite. If not her favorite, it's certainly one of her favorite songs. She often will message me or text me whenever that song's on the radio. Big fan she is of Big League. Tom Cochran and Red Ryder from their album Victory Day. And speaking of which, Bearcats looking for their fourth in a row to go 4-0 to start the season. They are not messing around. Might as well keep that winning streak going. They're on the road tonight, by the way. Won't be until next weekend. They're back here at the Rec. But cheer them on from afar. You can watch on Flow Hockey, by the way. Those links are over there over on the Bearcats website. But taking on Yarmouth tonight, 7 o'clock, puck drop. Go Bearcats, go.
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Criminal Mind from Gowan. It's on 100.9 The Wave. It's Jeff with you through till 7, September the 18th, as we head into the final weekend of summer 2026. Gotta love September, don't you? Earth, Wind, and Fire. Here they are with a song called September on The Wave.

0: Chilliwack and What You Gonna Do. It's on 100.9 The Wave. Jeff hanging with you. What you gonna do when there's a potluck controversy, as the guys were talking about earlier today. That started yesterday with our potluck, and then people were wondering about the Whoppers and who brought the Whoppers. I had one. It was awesome. I'd destroy a Whopper right now. As a matter of fact, it's cheeseburger day. But if you didn't get the note here, it was addressed to Mitch. It was like one of those Dear Mitch segments. It says, my family depends that you tell them what you are bringing to a potluck. And the writer says, I feel a potluck is you bring whatever you like, and it's a surprise. Try your luck, if you will, even. They go on to say, I already know my family is crazy, but do you agree with me that you should not have to confirm or announce what you're bringing? If you do, it's no longer a potluck in my books. There's a lot to unpack here, let me tell you. I like the family is crazy bit. I don't know. For me, like, I think it's beneficial if they do say what they're going to bring just so that you don't have a bunch of, you know, the same thing. Like, Cheryl Lee here says, my friends and I say that we think what we're bringing just so we don't end up with 8 pots of chili, for an example. So I get that. You know, that's kind of across the board here. Shar says it's not a meal reveal, it's a potluck. Adam says it's literally in the name, potluck, but I understand that they want to know, they should change the name to bring a thing we tell you to bring. I mean, it's fairly controversial over here. And Chrissy says that the benefits of saying what you're bringing to a potluck is the variety. You don't have 4 people bringing meatballs or potato salad. Again, case in point, what we just talked about. I don't know. I don't know if there's a right or wrong to this one, but I sure missed the potluck from yesterday. I'll tell you that. All the leftovers are gone. Don't!
1: 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Eddie Rabbit had his suspicions. The Little River Band told of the Lonesome Loser. And Robert Palmer had a bad case of loving you. 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

Follow you down from the Gin Blossoms on 100.9 The Wave. It's Jeff checking in on your Friday night. Thanks so much for doing so. Be sure to check thewavechuro.com and hit up our Wave web poll. Have you ever purchased a product or service after hearing an advertisement on the radio? Simple yes or no. We'll get the results on Monday's show. Here's Skinner, Sweet Home Alabama. It's on The Wave.

0: 100.9 The Wave, it falls apart from the odds. It's Jeff hanging with you here for a little bit longer on your Friday night. Going to be checking into some really cool hockey action a week from tomorrow over at the Rec. The UNB Reds are going to be taking on Saint-Evex X-Men in an exciting exhibition matchup. Once again, September 26th, proceeds are going to support the Fundy Rush U15 Major Hockey Club as well. So doors will be at 6 o'clock next Saturday. Puck drop at 7, and that'll be at the Rec. So come on out for a great night of hockey and support Fundy Rush U15.
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6: Wave weather.
7: Here's your latest Environment Canada weather forecast. Clearing skies this evening, down to a low of 8 degrees. Mainly sunny for Saturday, a high of 15. A few clouds move in Saturday night, down to a low of plus 2 with some patchy frost Saturday night. Cloudy and a high of 12 on Sunday.
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0: John Mellencamp, Hurts So Good. It's 100.9 The Wave, 80s, 90s, and more. It's Jeff with The Wave. Adios for this evening. I'll be checking back in with you on Monday. Thank you so much, as always, for hanging out with me here on the afternoon run. And enjoy your final weekend of summer. For some, I know that's kind of a sad thing. For others, they're like, bring it on. Fall, autumn, pumpkin spice, sweater weather, Thanksgiving, Halloween, and oh yeah, hockey. All right, so whatever camp you're in, have yourself a great weekend and be safe. Take care of yourself.
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Elephants and acrobats, lion, snakes, monkey. 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